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2: Blaise Pascal was a 17th century Frenchman who was a mathematician, inventor, and theologian, a child prodigy who invented a mechanical calculator while just a teenager. Pascal knew something about reaping rewards for work done well, yet it was Pascal who wrote, "Noble deeds that are concealed are most esteemed." His biblical studies, no doubt, were the source of that truth, since it was Jesus who cautioned about doing good works publicly to gain a reward. Jesus suggested that we can do our works publicly and receive the reward of men, or do them privately and receive God's reward. I'm thinking God's rewards are always best. 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
6: A heat warning remains in effect. Partly cloudy skies tonight with a risk of a thunder shower early in the evening, a low of 20. Saturday, a mix of sun and cloud, wind gusting out of the southeast in the morning, and a high of 30. Saturday night, partly cloudy, a gusty southeast wind, and a low of 18. A mix of sun and cloud Sunday with a high of 30. Monday, cloudy, 60% chance of showers and a high of 27. Sunshine returning Tuesday with a high of 28. Get detailed weather conditions, including wind and humidity, on the Low & Body Shop weather page on Steinbach Online. I'm Candace Dirksen.
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1: A heat warning remains in effect. Partly cloudy skies tonight with a risk of a thunder shower early in the evening, a low of 20. Saturday, a mix of sun and cloud, wind gusting out of the southeast in the morning, and a high of 30. Saturday night, partly cloudy, a gusty southeast wind, and a low of 18. A mix of sun and cloud Sunday with a high of 30. Monday, cloudy, 60% chance of showers and a high of 27. Sunshine returning Tuesday with a high of 28. Get detailed weather conditions, including wind and humidity, on the Low & Body Shop weather page on Steinbeck Online. I'm Candace Dirksen.
2: 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Here is Through the Bible with Dr. J. Vernon McGee.

leading them. And sometimes the Lord leads them to do some very unusual things. I find out sometimes a Christian man can do things that if the mafia did it, and the mafia does things like that, why, the mafia would be arrested for it. But they very piously pray about it and say it's the Lord's will. I'm not always sure about that. And believe me, this boy, Jacob, at this point is a pious fraud, because the Lord thy God brought it to me. The Lord had nothing to do with this, friends. Verse 21, and Isaac said unto Jacob, come near, I pray thee, that I may feel thee, my son, whether thou be my very son Esau or not. Isaac suspicioned something. But you see, Rebekah knew Isaac very well, and she had worked this thing out. And so Jacob went near unto Isaac his father, and he felt him and said, the voice is Jacob's voice, but the hands are the hands of Esau. And I think also the odor was too. I don't think there's any question about that. The hands are the hands of Esau. And he discerned him not, because his hands were hairy as his brother Esau's hand. So he blessed him. And he said, art thou my very son Esau? And he said, I am. And he said, bring it near to me, and

thy brother came with subtlety and hath taken away thy blessing. And he said, is not he rightly named Jacob? And he was a usurper. For he hath supplanted me these two times. He took away my birthright. And behold, now he's taken away my blessing. And he said, hast thou not reserved a blessing for me? And Isaac answered and said unto Esau, behold, I have made him thy lord, and all his brethren have I given to him for servants, and with corn and wine have I sustained him. And what shall I do now unto thee, my son? And Esau said unto his father, hast thou but one blessing, my father? Bless me, even me also, O my father. And Esau lifted up his voice and wept. And Isaac, his father, answered and said unto him, behold, thy dwelling shall be the fatness of the earth and of the dew of heaven from above, and by thy sword shalt thou live and shall serve thy brother. It shall come to pass when thou shalt have the dominion that thou shalt break his yoke from off thy neck. And Esau hated Jacob because of the blessing wherewith his father blessed him. And Esau said in his heart, the days of mourning for my father are at hand. Then will I slay my brother Jacob. In other words, my father's old. He won't live very much longer. And just soon as my father dies, I'll kill Jacob. I'll get rid of him. And that was the thought in the heart of Esau. Now, Rebekah's in the background, and these words of Esau, her elder son, were told to Rebekah, and she sent and called Jacob, her younger son, and said unto him, behold, thy brother Esau is touching thee, doth comfort himself, purposing to kill thee. Now, therefore, my son, obey my voice, and arise, flee thou to Laban, my brother, in Haran. You see here, again, Rebekah taking things in her own hands, and she tells Jacob now, you're going to have to leave home, and she's going to send him away from home. Tell the truth, she really paid for her part in this, her sin. She never saw this boy alive again. She just sent him over there for a little while, but she died before he got back. And you must remember that Jacob was her favorite, and that Esau was Isaac's favorite. And she wants to send him now over to Laban, her brother. And Jacob will go over there. And believe me, that's where he's going to learn his lesson. That's where chickens will come home to roost. Old Uncle Laban is going to put him in school, and he's going to teach him a few things. Now, Jacob thought he was clever, but Uncle Laban was an expert at it. And poor Jacob was just an amateur, and he's going to cry out in desperation to God before it's all over. Now, notice what she says. Tarry with him a few days until thy brother's fury turn away. A few days lengthened out to 20 years. And during that interval, why, she died. She never saw her boy again, her favorite, her pet, if you please. Now, verse 45, until thy brother's anger turn away from thee, and he forget that which thou hast done to him, then I will send and fetch thee from thence. Why should I be deprived also of you both in one day? And after all, Esau's not going to think too much of his mother after this little episode, by the way. Now we read here, and Rebekah said to Isaac, I am weary of my life because of the daughters of Heth. If Jacob take a wife of the daughters of Heth, such as these, which are of the daughters of the land, what good shall my life do me? Now you see, Esau had married these heathen, the godless, and already it was bringing sorrow into the home, and even Rebekah was overwhelmed by it. Now she says if Jacob turns around and does this same thing, and he probably will if he stays here, you see she can use this as an excuse to get Jacob away from the home because Esau is seeking for his life. And that moves us now into chapter 28. And she has a little conference with Isaac, and Rebekah and Isaac determine now that the thing to do is to send Jacob back to the

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He shall let the slave go free because of his eye. If he knocks at a tooth of his slave, male or female, he shall let the slave go free because of his tooth. And so slaves were protected from abuse by the law. The Old Testament never considered slaves to be lesser human beings, and it gave them the same protection that it would give a free man. Oh, but that leads to a question. How did a person end up in slavery? Well, there are a number

0: That's why this month we're excited to introduce Dr. John's newest book, The Heart of the Gospel. 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
1: There were Old Testament rules regarding the purchase of slaves who were captives of war. These were slaves that were not Israelites, and I won't have time to discuss this. But let's fast forward to the world of the first century, the world in which Paul gave orders for Christians to obey their masters. What was slavery like in the Roman world? Well, that's a question that's not easily answered. A number of historians have pointed out that slavery in the Roman world could be a very brutal business. But others have also pointed out that under Caesar Augustus, a great many laws had been put into effect that did provide protection for slaves. Again, we don't have time to get into the details, but we do notice that the text we've read begins with the words, "Let all who are under the yoke as bondservants or slaves." Paul agrees, it is a yoke. But the term yoke should not conjure up an image of abuse. Rather, a yoke refers to labor in which the one under the yoke is being directed by someone else. That person is under someone else's authority. They don't have the freedom to quit or to sue for better work conditions. You know, in some ways, you might think of the economic yoke that people bear today. Let's say a person has a family, but he also has debts. Quitting his job, that's not an option.

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4: A heat warning remains in effect. Partly cloudy skies tonight with a risk of a thunder shower early in the evening, a low of 20. Saturday, a mix of sun and cloud, wind gusting out of the southeast in the morning, and a high of 30. Saturday night, partly cloudy, a gusty southeast wind, and a low of 18. A mix of sun and cloud Sunday with a high of 30. Monday, cloudy, 60% chance of showers, and a high of 27. Sunshine returning Tuesday with a high of 28. Get detailed weather conditions, including wind and humidity, on the Lowen Body Shop weather page on Steinbach Online. I'm Candace Dirksen.
5: Lord,

0: And notice it says here, knowing this first, that no prophecy of the Scripture is of any private interpretation. No prophecy is to be interpreted by itself. That is, you don't take a text out of its context, but in the light of the whole body of prophecy and under the guidance of the Holy Spirit, then we are able to understand prophecy in itself. Now, this doesn't mean, as some teach, that only the preachers can give to us the truth of the Word of God. See, knowing this verse, that no prophecy of the Scriptures of any private interpretation, and it has been taught for a long time that the individual Christian's private interpretation can't understand the Bible. That's ridiculous. They say, well, let the scholars do it. Well, I want to tell you, friends, I'm scared to death of scholars. Scholarship has really done away with the power of the gospel and the power of the Holy Spirit. It is scholarship that has given us these new versions and perversions of the Bible. Scholarship is no friend of grace. And how good it is to be able, as simple, humble believers of God, to read the Word of God and study it, and through the Holy Spirit, we shall be given the message that God wants for our hearts today. Praise God. Oh, today, if you're not saved, we'd love to be of help to you. This broadcast is sponsored by the People's Gospel Hour, Halifax, Nova Scotia, Canada, B3J3A1. Our United States address, the People's Gospel Hour, Box 55862, Boston, Massachusetts, 02205. Now, until the same time next week, the Lord willing, Pastor Perry F. Rockwood, may the Lord bless you and make you a blessing.
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2: A heat warning remains in effect. Partly cloudy skies tonight with a risk of a thunder shower early in the evening, a low of 20. Saturday, a mix of sun and cloud, wind gusting out of the southeast in the morning, and a high of 30. Saturday night, partly cloudy, a gusty southeast wind, and a low of 18. A mix of sun and cloud Sunday with a high of 30. Monday, cloudy, 60% chance of showers and a high of 27. Sunshine returning Tuesday with a high of 28. Get detailed weather conditions, including wind and humidity, on the Low and Body Shop weather page on Steinbach Online. I'm Candace Dirksen.
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2: Good evening. I'm Afton Berg. Partially cloudy skies tonight. More on the weather coming up right after the news. After more than a decade with DSFM, Superintendent Elaine LaBarge is preparing for retirement. LaBarge says the job has required consistent dedication, often beyond a typical work schedule. Set to retire this November, he says he's looking forward to family time and life's simple pleasures.
3: I just can't wait to read something that is not pedagogical, something funny, sci-fi, and a hot coffee.
2: LaBarge has led DSFM for 13 years and says he is proud of the division's growth during that time. RCMP are investigating a fire overnight at the St. Maurice Parish in Morris. With more, here's reporter Shannon Duick.
4: According to police, the call came in around midnight. RCMP say there was a small fire in a tree which included a statue of the Virgin Mary. Firefighters extinguished the blaze. RCMP say that nearby windows were found to be cracked due to the close proximity of the fire. No other damage was noted. Police say this was the second fire call of the night. The first call came in around 11 p.m. where a small jacket had been placed near the intersection of Main Street and Charles Avenue and set on fire. No damage was reported and police say the fire was out by the time the fire department arrived. Both of these matters remain under investigation. I'm Shannon Duick.
2: A heat warning remains in effect across southeastern Manitoba with highs in the low 30s expected through the weekend and into next week. With more, here's reporter Judy Peters.
5: The heat and humidity is proving to be a challenge for many. On the farm, Veronique Doust says the heat can be especially hard on their cattle, horses, and sheep.
6: Make sure they got lots of shade and stuff like that. Keep an eye on them. If it looks like they're overeating, then we cool them down like with the hose or something like that too.
5: Splash parks across the region are also seeing plenty of use as families look to cool off. I'm Judy Peters.
2: Steinbach RCMP are asking for assistance in identifying a suspect of theft. On May 21st, 2026, at approximately 6:20 p.m., RCMP were called to a business on High

0: Highway 12 in Steinbach for a report of theft. Officers arrived on scene and were advised by staff that an unknown male had walked out of the store with a laptop without paying. If anyone has any information on this person, they are asked to contact Steinbach RCMP or Crime Stoppers anonymously. Whether you're driving, working, or relaxing, the Steinbach online app makes it easy to listen live and keep up with the local news that matters most.
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3: A heat warning remains in effect. Partly cloudy skies tonight with a risk of a thunder shower early in the evening, a low of 20. Saturday, a mix of sun and cloud, wind gusting out of the southeast in the morning, and a high of 30. Saturday night, partly cloudy, a gusty southeast wind, and a low of 18. A mix of sun and cloud Sunday with a high of 30. Monday, cloudy, 60% chance of showers and a high of 27. Sunshine returning Tuesday with a high of 28. Get detailed weather conditions, including wind and humidity, on the Low and Body Shop weather page on Steinbach Online. I'm Candace Dirksen.
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0: That's not the popular way to preach. God, it may not be the popular way to preach, but let me tell you something. True believers find their greatest joy in the deep and rich understanding of what God has provided for them that love Him. Nothing is more thrilling, more exhilarating, more encouraging. Nothing is a greater blessing than a pure and true understanding of our riches in Christ. Once you understand them, then you enjoy them. You bask in them. You live in the reality of them both now and in the future.
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9: A heat warning remains in effect. Partly cloudy skies tonight with a risk of a thunder shower early in the evening, a low of 20. Saturday, a mix of sun and cloud, wind gusting out of the southeast in the morning, and a high of 30. Saturday night, partly cloudy, a gusty southeast wind, and a low of 18. A mix of sun and cloud Sunday with a high of 30. Monday, cloudy, 60% chance of showers and a high of 27. Sunshine returning Tuesday with a high of 28. Get detailed weather conditions, including wind and humidity, on the Low & Body Shop weather page.

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1: Good evening. I'm Afton Berg. Cloudy skies tonight. More on the weather coming up right after the news. DSFM Superintendent Elaine Labarge is stepping down after 13 years leading the Francophone School Division. Labarge gives a word of thanks to the staff in the division.
2: They're doing a phenomenal job. Our people, our staff, from the secretary, the janitor, the teachers, the EAs, and the people that works at the school board, they work so hard to make sure that our Francophone students have like the best education they can get.
1: He reflects on a career that included major changes in schools, including an early cell phone ban and a focus on reducing technology use in classrooms. Labarge will retire in November. Environment Canada says temperatures could remain around 30 degrees well into next week across southeastern Manitoba. Reporter Judy Peters has more on this heat wave.
3: As the heat warning remains in effect, families are turning to splash parks and kiddie pools to stay cool during this heat wave. Chelsea Moreau says her daughter and their dog enjoy cooling down together.
4: One of their favorite things to do is splash around in their little kiddie pool. She hangs out in there and he goes and splashes and she just laughs like crazy.
3: Farmers are also keeping a close eye on livestock as the heat wave continues. I'm Judy Peters.
1: Steinbeck RCMP are asking for assistance in identifying a suspect of theft. On May 21st, 2026, at approximately 6:20 p.m., RCMP were called to a business on Highway 12 in Steinbeck for a report of theft. Officers arrived on scene and were advised by staff that an unknown male had walked out of the store with a laptop without paying. If anyone has any information on this person, they are asked to contact Steinbeck RCMP or Crime Stoppers anonymously. Most of Manitoba remains under a heat warning. With more, here's reporter Shannon Duick.
5: For all those who do not enjoy the hot weather, meteorologist Rose Carlson with Environment Canada says relief should be on the way.
6: Looks like yesterday was likely going to be the hottest day of the whole stretch, but today is still looking to be quite warm. And then we're going to kind of gradually decrease through the weekend. We're still looking at low 30s. For highs for Saturday and Sunday, and then starting to get back into next week, we'll start to get more into a little bit more comfortable upper 20s for highs.
5: 24 communities in Manitoba broke temperature records on Thursday, with the hot spot being 37.3 degrees in Grand Rapids. Steinbeck reached 31.7 degrees, falling short of its all-time high. I'm Shannon Duick.
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2: A heat warning remains in effect. Partly cloudy skies tonight with a risk of a thunder shower early in the evening, a low of 20. Saturday, a mix of sun and cloud, wind gusting out of the southeast in the morning, and a high of 30. Saturday night, partly cloudy, a gusty southeast wind, and a low of 18. A mix of sun and cloud Sunday with a high of 30. Monday, cloudy, 60% chance of showers and a high of 27. Sunshine returning Tuesday with a high of 28. Get detailed weather conditions, including wind and humidity, on the Low and Body Shop weather page on Steinbach Online. I'm Candace Dirksen.
3: Hi, I'm Dr. John Neufeld, and you're listening to Back to the Bible, Canada's Bible Minute. Ephesians 1:19 is a part of Paul's prayer for the Ephesian believers. He's been praying that the eyes of their hearts would be enlightened to see the riches of their inheritance. And then he adds, and what is the immeasurable greatness of his power towards us who believe. My eyes drawn to the word immeasurable. I suppose we could say that the power of God is unquantifiable. With that comes the idea of a very vast resource that's never in danger of running out. Indeed, the power of God to believers is limitless. What should we fear? We will fear nothing. Look, I'm not saying that God in his kind providence won't bring us into suffering, but the Bible says there's no limit in God's power to accomplish good for you. 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

0: now, your Steinbeck Online News.
1: I'm Judy Peters. The heat and humidity continue. A look at the forecast after the news. The mayor for Niverville says for his town to now be on the Golden West platform means they should be better informed of what's going on in the region. Myron Dick is referring to this week's launch of Niverville Online.
2: Just honored, that Golden West would consider this partnership, that they believe that Niverville has a place within the Golden West family. So we've always been very well covered. I have nothing but good things to say, but to have this come now, it truly is an honor.
1: Niverville Online will also focus on the arm of Rishant, and Mayor Chris Ewan calls it a huge win. He says it is evident that Golden West takes an interest in Rishant and notes Niverville Online is now one step closer for his municipality. An adventurer from Tasmania is making her way across southern Manitoba on horseback as part of a cross-Canada journey. Steph Jebby says she first rode from the east coast to Manitoulin Island 2 years ago, then kayaked west to the Manitoba border last year, and is now back in the saddle heading toward the west coast.
3: In 2019, I rode east to west across Australia and thought, let's cross another continent. And Canada seemed like a really friendly option.
1: Jebby says Manitoba has already left a strong impression and says Canadians are quite possibly some of the friendliest and most hospitable people on the planet.
4: Lori Montaigne, guidance counselor and teacher, says staff wanted to create a project that students could truly connect with while also giving back to the community.
5: It's been really fun to watch them own that and be really proud. Like when they were painting, they were like, oh, look what I'm painting. And they had ideas of who they hoped would find that rock because they had people in mind for them already.
4: Montaigne says the students have hidden the rocks around the rec center and invites community members to look for them. I'm Darcy Wilkinson.
1: DSFM Superintendent Elaine LaBerge is stepping down after 13 years leading the Francophone School Division. He offers a word of thanks to staff in the division.
6: They're doing a phenomenal job. Our people, our staff, from the secretary, the janitor, the teachers, the EAs, and the people that works at the school board, they work so hard to make sure that our Francophone students have like the best education they can get.
1: LaBerge will retire in November. Step out for groceries, step into the news. The daily news presented by Maine Bread and Butter lands in your inbox at 4 p.m. with the stories you'll talk about over dinner. 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
1: We're under a heat warning. A mix of sun and cloud today, windy and 32 degrees, the Humidex 35. Today's UV index is 8 or very high. Tonight, a partly cloudy sky with a low of 18. Tomorrow, a mix of sun and cloud, a high of 30. On Monday, there's a small chance of showers, a high of 24. And then on Tuesday, sunshine and 27. Current weather conditions can be found anytime on the Lowen Body Shop weather page. That's on your Steinbeck Online app. I'm Judy Peters.
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2: We're under a heat warning. A mix of sun and cloud today, windy and 32 degrees, the Humidex 35. Today's UV index is 8 or very high. Tonight, a partly cloudy sky with a low of 18. Tomorrow, a mix of sun and cloud, a high of 30. On Monday, there's a small chance of showers, a high of 24. And then on Tuesday, sunshine and 27. Current weather conditions can be found anytime on the Lowen Body Shop weather page. That's on your Steinbeck Online app. I'm Judy Peters.
0: Coming up next month on June the 10th, there's the Emily Producer Day with Keystone Agricultural Producers at the Emily Innovation Farms near Gros Isle. The event will feature field demonstrations along with a look at some of the latest research happening in agriculture. And then June 15th through the 19th, Winnipeg will be hosting the National Conference for the Canadian Water Resources Association. Water management, it continues to be an important topic right across the prairies. So that conference is expected to bring together researchers and communities from across Canada.
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4: In CFL preseason action, the Winnipeg Blue Bombers rested pretty much all of their regulars, and it showed in the score as they lost to BC 30-19. In the NHL playoffs, the Eastern Conference final goes to the Hurricanes, who dumped the Canadiens 6-1, winning their series 4-1. They now advance to the finals, where they will meet the Golden Knights. In the Canadian Elite Basketball League, the Winnipeg Sea Bears made a late push but couldn't get over the hump as they lost to Saskatoon 100-98. In American Association Baseball, the Winnipeg Gold Eyes upended Chicago 3-2, while in Major League Baseball, the Toronto Blue Jays made a heroic comeback, eventually edging the Baltimore Orioles 6-5. For your scores, your stories, and all things sports, be sure to check out the Falls Front Golf Simulator sports page on SteinbeckOnline.com. I'm Dave Anthony.
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wake up before he can see the sky. 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
1: I'm Judy Peters. The heat and humidity continue. A look at the forecast after the news. A St. Anne singer-songwriter is revisiting one of the first songs she ever wrote. With a story, here's reporter Cosette Bott.
2: The folk alternative artist Jasmine Elise says the original version of When We Were Young was recorded in her drummer's basement back in 2021.
3: It's such a special song to me, like, that I wrote, that I really wanted to make it justice and to re-record it professionally and to really bring that song back to life and give it all the qualities that it deserves.
2: Elise is preparing to record her first full-length album this summer. I'm Cosette Bott.
1: The mayor for Niverville says for his town to now be on the Golden West platform means they should be better informed of what's going on in the region. Myron Dick is referring to this week's launch of Niverville Online.
4: Just honored, that Golden West would consider this partnership, that they believe that Niverville has a place within the Golden West family. So we've always been very well covered. You know, I have nothing but good things to say, but to have this come now, it truly is an honor.
1: Niverville Online will also focus on the arm of Rishant, and Mayor Chris Ewan calls it a huge win. He says it is evident that Golden West takes an interest in Rishant and notes Niverville Online is now one step closer for his municipality. An adventurer from Tasmania is making her way across southern Manitoba on horseback as part of a cross-Canada journey. Steph Jebby says she first rode from the east coast to Manitoulin Island 2 years ago, then kayaked west to the Manitoba border last year, and is now back in the saddle heading toward the west coast.
5: In 2019, I rode east to west across Australia and thought, let's cross another continent. And Canada seemed like a really friendly option.
1: Jebby says Manitoba has already left a strong impression and says Canadians are quite possibly some of the friendliest and most hospitable people on the planet.
6: Lori Montaigne, guidance counselor and teacher, says staff wanted to create a project that students could truly connect with while also giving back to the community.
7: It's been really fun to watch them own that and be really proud. Like, when they were painting, they were like, oh, look what I'm painting. And they had ideas of who they hoped would find that rock because they had people in mind for them already.
6: Montaigne says the students have hidden the rocks around the rec center and invites community members to look for them. I'm Darcy Wilkinson.
1: Step out for groceries, step into the news. 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
1: We're under a heat warning. A mix of sun and cloud today, windy and 32 degrees, the Humidex 35. Today's UV index is 8 or very high. Tonight, a partly cloudy sky with a low of 18. Tomorrow, a mix of sun and cloud, a high of 30. On Monday, there's a small chance of showers, a high of 24, and then on Tuesday, sunshine and 27. Current weather conditions can be found anytime on the Lowen Body Shop weather page. 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
1: We're under a heat warning. A mix of sun and cloud today, windy and 32 degrees, the Humidex 35. Today's UV index is 8 or very high. Tonight, a partly cloudy sky with a low of 18. Tomorrow, a mix of sun and cloud, a high of 30. On Monday, there's a small chance of showers, a high of 24. And then on Tuesday, sunshine and 27. Current weather conditions can be found anytime on the Lowen Body Shop weather page. That's on your Steinbach Online app. I'm Judy Peters.

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1: I'm Judy Peters. I'll have a look at the warm forecast after the news. The mayor of Wishart is applauding this week's launch of Niverville Online. With more, here's reporter Shannon Duick.
2: On Thursday, it was announced that Golden West and The Citizen have formed a unique partnership with the end goal of delivering the best possible news reporting, broadcasting, and advertising options to the residents and businesses of Niverville, Wishart, and the surrounding communities. Wishart Mayor Chris Ewan says Golden West takes an interest in Wishart.
3: I'm going to brag about Steinbeck Online and Golden West. They've always taken the time to participate in what's going on in Wishart. I listen to people from outside of Wishart say, hey, you know, council's doing a great job. I've been to Wishart before, and they've even complimented what Wishart's been doing. So that says that Steinbeck Online or Golden West has taken the time to participate in what Wishart's doing, even though they're farther away. Now I think it's one step closer.
2: Meanwhile, Niverville Mayor Myron Dick says to now be on the Golden West platform means the community should be better informed of what is going on in the region. I'm Shannon Duick.
1: A Southeast Manitoba musician is getting ready for a big summer. St. Anne artist Jasmine Elise says she'll begin recording her first full-length album in July after releasing her EP, Back to You, last year. The Franco-Manitoban artist says many of her songs are inspired by growing up in rural Manitoba.
4: Growing up in the prairies as an artist, I would say really, really helped me develop a sense of writing with purpose, like lyrically. I just really identify to like the freeness that the country and the nature gives you.
1: Elise has a show coming up on July 30th at Side Stage in Winnipeg, which she calls the biggest performance of her career so far. Students at Bothwell School have impressed staff with their creativity and imagination.

0: in their rock painting club. To tell us more, here's reporter Darcy Wilkinson.
1: Guidance counselor and teacher Lori Montaigne says the students went out yesterday to hide the rocks around the rec center. She says the hope is that the project continues to grow beyond the school walls.
2: That's kind of been the talk behind it at school here, is that maybe we can get others engaged and they'll go home and create rocks and then go hide them. And it's kind of like the ripple effect of kindness, spreading positivity, and just bringing smiles to other people.
1: Montaigne says the overall goal behind the initiative is simply to build stronger connections between the school and the community. I'm Darcy Wilkinson.
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0: We're under a heat warning. A mix of sun and cloud today, windy and 32 degrees, the Humidex 35. Today's UV index is 8 or very high. Tonight, a partly cloudy sky with a low of 18. Tomorrow, a mix of sun and cloud, a high of 30. On Monday, there's a small chance of showers, a high of 24. And then on Tuesday, sunshine and 27. Current weather conditions can be found anytime on the Low and Body Shop weather page. 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

0: Emerson Drive belongs to you. Good morning. Made in Manitoba is coming up later today at 5:05, featuring La Brokerie singer-songwriter Daniel DeSourcy. He's been moving into a new space with his music lately, focusing more on personal storytelling and drawing from his own experiences as he writes. We're going to be hearing some of his newest work and getting a sense of where his sound is headed. The French Métis artist is clearly evolving his songwriting, and this is just the beginning of a new chapter. That is coming up on Made in Manitoba at 5:05 this afternoon.
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2: We're under a heat warning. A mix of sun and cloud today, windy and 32 degrees, the Humidex 35. Today's UV index is 8 or very high. Tonight, a partly cloudy sky with a low of 18. Tomorrow, a mix of sun and cloud, a high of 30. On Monday, there's a small chance of showers, a high of 24, and then on Tuesday, sunshine and 27. Current weather conditions can be found anytime on the Low and Body Shop weather page. That's on your Steinbeck Online app. I'm Judy Peters.
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4: I'm Judy Peters. I'll have a look at the warm forecast after the news. An adventurer from Tasmania is making her way across southern Manitoba on horseback as part of a cross-country journey. Here's reporter Afton Berg with the story.
5: Steph Jebby says she first rode from the east coast to Manitoulin Island 2 years ago, then kayaked west to the Manitoba border last year, and is now back in the saddle heading toward the west coast.
6: I've been looking forward to getting here for a long time, and so far, it's really exceeded my expectations. And the reason that I'm so excited to go through the prairies is it's kind of like ideal horse country. It's flat, there's grass. What more could you want?
5: Jebby says Manitoba has already left a strong impression and says Canadians are quite possibly some of the friendliest and most hospitable people on the planet. I'm Afton Berg.
4: The mayor of Wishart is applauding this week's launch of Niverville Online. With more, here's reporter Shannon Duick.
7: On Thursday, it was announced that Golden West and The Citizen have formed a unique partnership with the end goal of delivering the best possible news reporting, broadcasting, and advertising options to the residents and businesses of Niverville, Wishart, and the surrounding communities. Wishart Mayor Chris Ewan says Golden West takes an interest in Wishart.
8: I'm going to brag about Steinbach Online and Golden West. They've always taken the time to participate in what's going on in Wishart. I listen to people from outside of Wishart say, hey, you know, council's doing a great job. I've been to Wishart before, and they've

0: complemented what Richaud's been doing. So that says that Steinbeck Online or Golden West has taken the time to participate in what Richaud's doing, even though they're farther away. Now I think it's one step closer.
1: Meanwhile, Niverville Mayor Myron Dick says to now be on the Golden West platform means the community should be better informed of what is going on in the region. I'm Shannon Duick.
2: A Southeast Manitoba musician is getting ready for a big summer. St. Anne artist Jasmine Elise says she'll begin recording her first full-length album in July after releasing her EP, Back to You, last year. The Franco-Manitoban artist says many of her songs are inspired by growing up in rural Manitoba.
3: Growing up in the prairies as an artist, I would say really helped me develop a sense of writing with purpose, like lyrically. I just really identify to like the freeness that the country and the nature gives you.
2: Elise has a show coming up on July 30th at Side Stage in Winnipeg, which she calls the biggest performance of her career so far. You deserve to know what's happening in your community. Upgrade your home screen by downloading the Steinbeck Online app today.
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2: We're under a heat warning. A mix of sun and cloud today, windy and 32 degrees, the Humidex 35. Today's UV index is 8 or very high. Tonight, a partly cloudy sky with a low of 18. Tomorrow, a mix of sun and cloud, a high of 30. On Monday, there's a small chance of showers, a high of 24. And then on Tuesday, sunshine and 27. Current weather conditions can be found anytime on the Low & Body Shop weather page. That's on your Steinbeck Online app. I'm Judy Peters.
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8: In CFL preseason action, the Winnipeg Blue Bombers rested pretty much all of their regulars, and it showed in the score as they lost to BC 30-19. In the NHL playoffs, the Eastern Conference Final goes to the Hurricanes, who dumped the Canadiens 6-1, winning their series 4-1. They now advance to the finals, where they will meet the Golden Knights. In the Canadian Elite Basketball League, the Winnipeg Sea Bears made a late push but couldn't get over the hump as they lost to Saskatoon 100-98. In American Association Baseball, the Winnipeg Gold Eyes upended Chicago 3-2, while in Major League Baseball, the Toronto Blue Jays made a heroic comeback, eventually edging the Baltimore Orioles 6-5. For your scores, your stories, and all things sports, be sure to check out the False Front Golf Simulator sports page on SteinbeckOnline.com. I'm Dave Anthony.
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10: Is it too late to plant a garden?
11: I would say not. You can definitely plant now, and I find often with the warmer soil temperatures, the plants will quickly catch up, and you'll see lots of crops towards the fall time when you're harvesting.
10: Well, a lot of people take that May long weekend and use that.

0: not to plant, and a lot of people kind of put that in their mind, but really, is there anything that you can't plant at this point?
1: I would say there's some cooler crops like the peas and lettuce.
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3: We're under a heat warning. A mix of sun and cloud today, windy and 32 degrees, the Humidex 35. Today's UV index is 8 or very high. Tonight, a partly cloudy sky with a low of 18. Tomorrow, a mix of sun and cloud, a high of 30. On Monday, there's a small chance of showers, a high of 24. And then on Tuesday, sunshine and 27. Current weather conditions can be found anytime on the Low and Body Shop weather page. That's on your Steinbach Online app. I'm Judy Peters.
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3: I'm Judy Peters. The heat and humidity continue. A look at the forecast after the news. The mayor for Niverville says for his town to now be on the Golden West platform means they should be better informed of what's going on in the region.

0: Myron Dick is referring to this week's launch of Neverville Online.
1: Just honored, you know, that Golden West would consider this partnership, you know, that they believe that Neverville has a place within the Golden West family. So just, you know, we've always been very well covered. You know, I have nothing but good things to say. But to have this come now, it truly is an honor.
0: Neverville Online will also focus on the arm of Rishant, and Mayor Chris Ewan calls it a huge win. He says it is evident that Golden West takes an interest in Rishant and notes Neverville Online is now one step closer for his municipality. An adventurer from Tasmania is making her way across southern Manitoba on horseback as part of a cross-Canada journey. Steph Jebby says she first rode from the east coast to Manitoulin Island 2 years ago, then kayaked west to the Manitoba border last year, and is now back in the saddle heading toward the west coast.
2: In 2019, I rode east to west across Australia and thought, let's cross another continent. And Canada seemed like a really friendly option.
0: Jebby says Manitoba has already left a strong impression and says Canadians are quite possibly some of the friendliest and most hospitable people on the planet.
3: Lori Montaigne, guidance counselor and teacher, says staff wanted to create a project that students could truly connect with while also giving back to the community.
4: It's been really fun to watch them own that and be really proud. Like when they were painting, they were like, oh, look what I'm painting. And

0: center
1: and invites community members to look for them. I'm Darcy Wilkinson.
2: DSFM Superintendent Elaine LaBerge is stepping down after 13 years leading the Francophone School Division. He offers a word of thanks to staff in the division.
3: They're doing a phenomenal job. Our people, our staff, from the secretary, the janitor, the teachers, the EAs, and the people that works at the school board, they work so hard to make sure that our Francophone students have like the best education they can get.
2: LaBerge will retire in November. Step out for groceries, step into the news. The Daily News, presented by Maine Bread and Butter, lands in your inbox at 4 p.m. with the stories you'll talk about over dinner. 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
2: We're under a heat warning. A mix of sun and cloud today, windy and 32 degrees, the Humidex 35. Today's UV index is 8 or very high. Tonight, a partly cloudy sky with a low of 18. Tomorrow, a mix of sun and cloud, a high of 30. On Monday, there's a small chance of showers, a high of 24, and then on Tuesday, sunshine and 27. Current weather conditions can be found anytime on the Low and Body Shop weather page. 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
2: We're under a heat warning. A mix of sun and cloud today, windy and 32 degrees, the Humidex 35. Today's UV index is 8 or very high. Tonight, a partly cloudy sky with a low of 18. Tomorrow, a mix of sun and cloud, a high of 30. On Monday, there's a small chance of showers, a high of 24, and then on Tuesday, sunshine and 27. Current weather conditions can be found anytime on the Lowen Body Shop weather page. That's on your Steinbach Online app. I'm Judy Peters.
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7: In CFL preseason action, the Winnipeg Blue Bombers rested pretty much all of their regulars, and it showed in the score as they lost to BC 30-19. In the NHL playoffs, the Eastern Conference Final goes to the Hurricanes, who dumped the Canadiens 6-1, winning their series 4-1. They now advance to the finals, where they will meet the Golden Knights. In the Canadian Elite Basketball League, the Winnipeg Sea Bears made a late push but couldn't get over the hump as they lost to Saskatoon 100-98. In American Association Baseball, the Winnipeg Gold Eyes upended Chicago 3-2, while in Major League Baseball, the Toronto Blue Jays made a heroic comeback, eventually edging the Baltimore Orioles 6-5. For your scores, your stories, and all things sports, be sure to check out the Falls Front Golf Simulator sports page on SteinbachOnline.com. 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
4: I'm Judy Peters. The heat and humidity continue. A look at the forecast after the news. A St. Anne singer-songwriter is revisiting one of the first songs she ever wrote. With a story, here's reporter Cosette Bott.

0: The folk alternative artist Jasmine Elise says the original version of When We Were Young was recorded in her drummer's basement back in 2021.
1: It's such a special song to me, like, that I wrote, that I really wanted to make it justice and to re-record it professionally and to really bring that song back to life and give it all the qualities that it deserves.
0: Elise is preparing to record her first full-length album this summer. I'm Cosette Bott.
2: The mayor for Niverville says for his town to now be on the Golden West platform means they should be better informed of what's going on in the region. Myron Dick is referring to this week's launch of Niverville Online.
3: Just honored, that Golden West would consider this partnership, that they believe that Niverville has a place within the Golden West family. So we've always been very well covered. You know, I have nothing but good things to say, but to have this come now, it truly is an honor.
2: Niverville Online will also focus on the arm of Rishant, and Mayor Chris Ewan calls it a huge win. He says it is evident that Golden West takes an interest in Rishant and notes Niverville Online is now one step closer for his municipality. An adventurer from Tasmania is making her way across southern Manitoba on horseback as part of a cross-Canada journey. Steph Jebby says she first rode from the east coast to Manitoulin Island 2 years ago, then kayaked west to the Manitoba border last year, and is now back in the saddle heading toward the west coast.
4: In 2019, I rode east to west across Australia and thought, let's cross another continent. And Canada seemed like a really friendly option.
2: Jebby says Manitoba has already left a strong impression and says Canadians are quite possibly some of the friendliest and most hospitable people on the planet.
5: Lori Montaigne, guidance counselor and teacher, says staff wanted to create a project that students could truly connect with while also giving back to the community.
6: It's been really fun to watch them own that and be really proud. Like, when they were painting, they were like, oh, look what I'm painting. And they had ideas of who they hoped would find that rock because they had people in mind for them already.
5: Montaigne says the students have hidden the rocks around the rec center and invites community members to look for them. I'm Darcy Wilkinson.
2: Step out for groceries, step into the news. 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
2: We're under a heat warning. A mix of sun and cloud today, windy and 32 degrees, the Humidex 35. Today's UV index is 8 or very high. Tonight, a partly cloudy sky with a low of 18. Tomorrow, a mix of sun and cloud, a high of 30. On Monday, there's a small chance of showers, a high of 24. And then on Tuesday, sunshine and 27. Current weather conditions can be found anytime on the Low and Body Shop weather page. That's on your Steinbeck Online app. I'm Judy Peters.

0: Tonight, I am the wind. That was Kerry Welke. Well, it is Saturday morning, and we are still right in the middle of a pretty serious stretch of heat in Manitoba. And we're talking widespread. Environment Canada saying Thursday actually broke records in more than 20 communities, and some northern areas even pushing into the high 30s. So it is definitely one of those weekends where you want to pace yourself a bit because this heat isn't going anywhere just yet. So stay hydrated, take a lot of breaks if you're working outside, and try to avoid being out in the hottest part of the day if you can. Things should start to ease off gradually as we head into next week, and we're going to take a closer look at those forecast details for you in just a moment.
1: Hi, I'm
0: here's today's community connection. Roseau River Bible Camp is having an open house June 7th, offering a day of free camp activities and a chicken barbecue. Activities open at 2, followed by a camp update at 5, and dinner at 5:30. AEM 1250 and the following business partners, connecting you to the community.
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5: We're under a heat warning. A mix of sun and cloud today, windy and 32 degrees, the Humidex 35. Today's UV index is 8 or very high. Tonight, a partly cloudy sky with a low of 18. Tomorrow, a mix of sun and cloud, a high of 30. On Monday, there's a small chance of showers, a high of 24. And then on Tuesday, sunshine and 27. Current weather conditions can be found anytime on the Low and Body Shop weather page. 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
3: And we are back to the weekend, the heat wave hanging on across Manitoba. Temperatures still sitting in the low 30s for today. So, yeah, it's still very much popsicle weather, ice cream weather, maybe even stand in front of the freezer with a door open for a second kind of weather. And if you've got kids around, the sprinkler is probably getting a workout this weekend. Honestly, even running through it yourself might not be a bad idea. Well, we'll have another look at those forecast details for you in a moment. Right now, your 9 o'clock local news.
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5: I'm Judy Peters. I'll have a look at the warm forecast after the news. The mayor of Wishart is applauding this week's launch of Niverville Online. With more, here's reporter Shannon Duick.
6: On Thursday, it was announced that Golden West and The Citizen have formed a unique partnership with the end goal of delivering the best possible news reporting, broadcasting, and advertising options to the residents and businesses of Niverville, Wishart, and the surrounding communities. Wishart Mayor Chris Ewan says Golden West takes an interest in Wishart.
7: I'm going to brag about Steinbeck Online and Golden West. They've always taken the time to participate in what's going on in Wishart. I listen to people from outside of Wishart say, hey, you know, council's doing a great job. I've been to Wishart before, and they've even complimented what Wishart's been doing. So that says that Steinbeck Online or Golden West has taken the time to participate in what Wishart's doing, even though they're farther away. Now I think it's one step closer.
6: Meanwhile, Niverville Mayor Myron Dick says to now be on the Golden West platform means the community should be better informed of what is going on in the region. I'm Shannon Duick.
5: A Southeast Manitoba musician is getting ready for a big summer. St. Anne artist Jasmine Elise says she'll begin recording her first full-length album in July after releasing her EP, Back to You, last year. The Franco-Manitoban artist says many of her songs are inspired by growing up in rural Manitoba.
8: Growing up in the prairies as an artist, I would say really, really helped me develop a sense of writing with purpose, like lyrically. I just really identify to like the freeness that the country and the nature gives you.
5: Elise has a show coming up on July 30th at Side Stage in Winnipeg, which she calls the biggest performance of her career so far. Students at Bothwell School have impressed staff with their creativity and imagination in their rock painting club. To tell us more, here's reporter Darcy Wilkinson.
9: Guidance counselor and teacher Lori Montaigne says the students went out yesterday to hide the rocks around the rec center. She says the hope is that the project continues to grow beyond the school walls.
10: That's kind of been the talk behind it at school here, is that maybe we can get others engaged and they'll go home and create rocks and then go hide them. And it's kind of like the ripple effect of kindness, spreading positivity, and just bringing smiles to other people.
9: Montaigne says the overall goal behind the initiative is simply to build stronger connections between the school and the community. I'm Darcy Wilkinson.
5: You deserve to know what's happening in your community. Upgrade your home screen by downloading the Steinbeck Online app today.
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around it. All those fine little hairs, yeah, I'm going to call them hairs. They're not hairs. The fine little fuzz that's on there, those are roots that are going to radiate down and make it stronger. Think, more of the radiating roots that go into the plant make that plant stronger, stand up a little bit better.

0: 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Okay? We're going to talk more about that when we come back right after this message.
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0: Listening to the Lawn and Garden Journal, and the lines are open, 1-800-374-3315. I think I kind of like the hazy day today. It's a little bit hazy. It's still nice and bright for flowers to grow and develop. But having that a little bit of a reprieve from that hot sun is going to give your plants a little bit of a reprieve too as well. Because as you're planting and putting things outdoors, we know that we can stand in the sun for a good amount of time, but your plants too like a little bit of a break from that. So if you can plant them, make sure they're well moistened that's in it, because A, just think that when you're putting it in and you start to see that your plants are starting to collapse a little bit, it may, and they're wet, that may not be because they're dry. If you've already wet them and you've kept them really wet, it's a little bit of a shock going from either a greenhouse or from your home outdoors if you have not acclimated or conditioned them to, for being outside, especially also if you put into the factor the wind as well. Heat, wind. You want to give them a little bit of protection. Sometimes I've been known to put a little bit of a shade cloth over top of my plants just to protect them, pin it down, and the light is still able to get through. You can lift it, water it underneath, but it just gives them a little bit of a break from maybe a little bit of the culture shock of what we've had here in Manitoba. Hopefully this heat dome is not going to be on top of us too long and that we get back to maybe a little bit of a manageable spring day. Now, harvesting or going through, I can just think of the harvesting of tomatoes. As I brush my hands over top of the tomatoes, you get that tomato-y scent. You know what I'm talking about. It's like brushing the tops and you smell the tomatoes. The fruit's not there, but you know it's coming. It's know it's there. So remember, consistent watering is not consistent watering, but consistent moisture in your plants is going to help you to also prevent your blossom end rot that's on there. And blossom end rot is so disheartening when you see all these beautiful fruits. Yes, tomatoes are fruits, not a vegetable. They are considered a fruit. Growing, and all of a sudden you flip it over and you have this black happening on the bottom. It sometimes does happen. As mom says, just cut it off. The top's still good. Good morning, mom. And these are things. And one of the other tricks that I kind of learned too is if you can prevent or do your watering, radiate it so the water is going on the bottom of the plants, not constantly splashing up. Well, you're okay. If it rains, it's going to splash up. So you're going to say that you can't control all the time. But if we're having to subsidize our watering, we can do this by radiating and putting the moisture at the soil base.

0: we don't have time today, but in the future. We'll be right back after this message.
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0: For listening, everyone, we'll be back next week on the Lawn and Garden Journal. Have a great weekend in the garden. Bye-bye, everyone.
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9: I'm Judy Peters. I'll have a look at the warm forecast after the news. An adventurer from Tasmania is making her way across southern Manitoba on horseback as part of a cross-country journey. Here's reporter Afton Berg with the story.
10: Steph Jebby says she first rode from the east coast to Manitoulin Island 2 years ago, then kayaked west to the Manitoba border last year, and is now back in the saddle heading toward the west coast.
11: I've been looking forward to getting here for a long time, and so far it's really exceeded my expectations. And the reason that I'm so excited to go through the prairies is it's kind of like ideal horse country. It's flat, there's grass, what more could you want?
10: Jebby says Manitoba has already left a strong impression and says Canadians are quite possibly some of the friendliest and most hospitable people on the planet. I'm Afton Berg.
9: The mayor of Wishart is applauding this week's launch of Niverville Online. With more, here's reporter Shannon Duick.
12: On Thursday, it was announced that Golden West and The Citizen have formed a unique partnership with the end goal of delivering the best possible news reporting, broadcasting, and advertising options to the residents and businesses of Niverville, Wishart, and the surrounding communities. Wishart Mayor Chris Ewan says Golden West takes an interest in Wishart.
13: I'm going to brag about Steinbach Online and Golden West. They've always taken the time to participate in what's going on in Wishart. I listen to people from outside of Wishart say, hey, you know, council's doing a great job. I've been to Wishart before, and they've even complimented what Wishart's been doing. So that says that Steinbach Online or Golden West has taken the time to participate in what Wishart's doing, even though they're farther away. Now I think it's one step closer.
12: Meanwhile, Niverville Mayor Myron Dick says to now be on the Golden West platform means the community should be better informed of what is going on in the region. I'm Shannon Duick.
9: A Southeast Manitoba musician is getting ready for a big summer. St. Anne artist Jasmine Elise says she'll begin recording her first full-length album in July after releasing her EP, Back to You, last year. The Franco-Manitoban artist says many of her songs are inspired by growing up in rural Manitoba.
14: Growing up in the prairies as an artist, I would say really, really helped me develop a sense of writing with purpose, like lyrically. I just really identify to like the freeness that the country and the nature gives you.
9: Elise has a show coming up on July 30th at Side Stage in Winnipeg, which she calls the biggest performance of her career so far. You deserve to know what's happening in your community. Upgrade your home screen by downloading the Steinbeck Online app today.
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9: We're under a heat warning. A mix of sun and cloud today, windy and 32 degrees, the Humidex 35. Today's UV index is 8 or very high. Tonight, a partly cloudy sky with a low of 18. Tomorrow, a mix of sun and cloud, a high of 30. On Monday, there's a small chance of showers, a high of 24. And then on Tuesday, sunshine and 27. Current weather conditions can be found anytime on the Low and Body Shop weather page. That's on your Steinbeck Online app. I'm Judy Peters.
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4: We're under a heat warning. A mix of sun and cloud today, windy and 32 degrees, the Humidex 35. Today's UV index is 8 or very high.

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3: We're under a heat warning. A mix of sun and cloud today, windy and 32 degrees, the Humidex 35. Today's UV index is 8 or very high. Tonight, a partly cloudy sky with a low of 18. Tomorrow, a mix of sun and cloud, a high of 30. On Monday, there's a small chance of showers, a high of 24. And then on Tuesday, sunshine and 27. Current weather conditions can be found anytime on the Low and Body Shop weather page. That's

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6: Good morning, Eva Hyde here. It is Saturday, May 30th, and we've got a few birthdays to recognize today from the Boys of Ain Lions Club calendar. Happy birthday to Kelly Ranford, Blake Wilson, Sandra Burton, and Ken Sanderson. And looking ahead to tomorrow, birthday wishes going out to Ethan Sosinski, Nicole Fordyce, and Remington Mains. I do hope everyone gets a chance to enjoy their special day.
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1: I'm Judy Peters. The heat and humidity continue. A look at the forecast after the news. The mayor for Niverville says for his town to now be on the Golden West platform means they should be better informed of what's going on in the region. Myron Dick is referring to this week's launch of Niverville Online.
2: Just honored, that Golden West would consider this partnership, that they believe that Niverville has a place within the Golden West family. So we've always been very well covered. I have nothing but good things to say, but to have this come now, it truly is an honor.
1: Niverville Online will also focus on the arm of Rishant, and Mayor Chris Ewan calls it a huge win. He says it is evident that Golden West takes an interest in Rishant and notes Niverville Online is now one step closer for his municipality. An adventurer from Tasmania is making her way across southern Manitoba on horseback as part of a cross-Canada journey. Steph Jebby says she first rode from the east coast to Manitoulin Island 2 years ago, then kayaked west to the Manitoba border last year, and is now back in the saddle heading toward the west coast.
3: In 2019, I rode east to west across Australia and thought, let's cross another continent. And Canada seemed like a really friendly option.
1: Jebby says Manitoba has already left a strong impression and says Canadians are quite possibly some of the friendliest and most hospitable people on the planet.
4: Lori Montaigne, guidance counselor and teacher, says staff wanted to create a project that students could truly connect with while also giving back to the community.
5: It's been really fun to watch them own that and be really proud. Like when they were painting, they were like, oh, look what I'm painting. And they had ideas of who they hoped would find that rock because they had people in mind for them already.
4: Montaigne says the students have hidden the rocks around the rec center and invites community members to look for them. I'm Darcy Wilkinson.
1: DSFM Superintendent Elaine LaBerge is stepping down after 13 years leading the Francophone School Division. He offers a word of thanks to staff in the division.
6: They're doing a phenomenal job. Our people, our staff, from the secretary, the janitor, the teachers, the EAs, and the people that works at the school board, they work so hard to make sure that our Francophone students have like the best education they can get.
1: LaBerge will retire in November. Step out for groceries, step into the news.

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0: We're under a heat warning. A mix of sun and cloud today, windy and 32 degrees, the Humidex 35. Today's UV index is 8 or very high. Tonight, a partly cloudy sky with a low of 18. Tomorrow, a mix of sun and cloud, a high of 30. On Monday, there's a small chance of showers, a high of 24, and then on Tuesday, sunshine and 27. Current weather conditions can be found anytime on the Lowen Body Shop weather page. That's on your Steinbeck Online app. I'm Judy Peters.
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8: We're under a heat warning. A mix of sun and cloud today, windy and 32 degrees, the Humidex 35. Today's UV index is 8 or very high. Tonight, a partly cloudy sky with a low of 18. Tomorrow, a mix of sun and cloud, a high of 30. On Monday, there's a small chance of showers, a high of 24, and then on Tuesday, sunshine and 27. Current weather conditions can be found anytime on the Low & Body Shop weather page. 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
4: We're under a heat warning. A mix of sun and cloud today, windy and 32 degrees, the Humidex 35. Today's UV index is 8 or very high. Tonight, a partly cloudy sky with a low of 18. Tomorrow, a mix of sun and cloud, a high of 30. On Monday, there's a small chance of showers, a high of 24, and then on Tuesday, sunshine and 27. Current weather conditions can be found anytime on the Lowen Body Shop weather page. That's on your Steinbach Online app. I'm Judy Peters.
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1: I'm Judy Peters. The heat and humidity continue. A look at the forecast after the news. A St. Anne singer-songwriter is revisiting one of the first songs she ever wrote. With a story, here's reporter Cosette Bott.
2: The folk alternative artist Jasmine Elise says the original version of When We Were Young was recorded in her drummer's basement back in 2021.
3: It's such a special song to me, like, that I wrote, that I really wanted to make it justice and to re-record it professionally and to really bring that song back to life and give it all the qualities that it deserves.
2: Elise is preparing to record her first full-length album this summer. I'm Cosette Bott.
1: The mayor for Niverville says for his town to now be on the Golden West platform means they should be better informed of what's going on in the region. Myron Dick is referring to this week's launch of Niverville Online.
4: Just honored, that Golden West would consider this partnership, that they believe that Niverville has a place within the Golden West family. So we've always been very well covered. I have nothing but good things to say, but to have this come now, it truly is an honor.
1: Niverville Online will also focus on the arm of Rishant, and Mayor Chris Ewan calls it a huge win. He says it is evident that Golden West takes an interest in Rishant and notes Niverville Online is now one step closer for his municipality. An adventurer from Tasmania is making her way across southern Manitoba on horseback as part of a cross-Canada journey. Steph Jebby says she first rode from the east coast to Manitoulin Island 2 years ago, then kayaked west to the Manitoba border last year, and is now back in the saddle heading toward the west coast.
5: In 2019, I rode east to west across Australia and thought, let's cross another continent. And Canada seemed like a really friendly option.
1: Jebby says Manitoba has already left a strong impression and says Canadians are quite possibly some of the friendliest and most hospitable people on the planet.
6: Lori Montaigne, guidance counselor and teacher, says staff wanted to create a project that students could truly connect with while also giving back to the community.
7: It's been really fun to watch them own that and be really proud. Like, when they were painting, they were like, oh, look what I'm painting. And they had ideas of who they hoped would find that rock because they had people in mind for them already.
6: Montaigne says the students have hidden the rocks around the rec center and invites community members to look for them. I'm Darcy Wilkinson.
1: Step out for groceries, step into the news. 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
1: We're under a heat warning. A mix of sun and cloud today, windy and 32 degrees, the Humidex 35. Today's UV index is 8 or very high. Tonight, a partly cloudy sky with a low of 18. Tomorrow, a mix of sun and cloud, a high of 30. On Monday, there's a small chance of showers, a high of 24. And then on Tuesday, sunshine and 27. Current weather conditions can be found anytime on the Low and Body Shop weather page. That's on your Steinbach Online app. I'm Judy Peters.
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6: We're under a heat warning. A mix of sun and cloud today, windy and 32 degrees, the Humidex 35. Today's UV index is 8 or very high. Tonight, a partly cloudy sky with a low of 18. Tomorrow, a mix of sun and cloud, a high of 30. On Monday, there's a small chance of showers, a high of 24. And then on Tuesday, sunshine and 27. Current weather conditions can be found anytime on the Lowen Body Shop weather page. 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
6: We're under a heat warning. A mix of sun and cloud today, windy and 32 degrees, the Humidex 35. Today's UV index is 8 or very high. Tonight, a partly cloudy sky with a low of 18. Tomorrow, a mix of sun and cloud, a high of 30. On Monday, there's a small chance of showers, a high of 24. And then on Tuesday, sunshine and 27. Current weather conditions can be found anytime on the Lowen Body Shop weather page. 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
2: 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The Valley Ag Society is bringing back Rumble in the Valley June 5th and 6th, and if you like big machines, engines, and a little dust in the air, this is probably your kind of event. It is happening at the Stampede Grounds in Morris, Rumble in the Valley, June 5th and 6th. And it is one of those events where you usually run into somebody you know before you even make it through the gate.
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1: I'm Judy Peters. I'll have a look at the warm forecast after the news. The mayor of Wishart is applauding this week's launch of Niverville Online. With more, here's reporter Shannon Duick.
2: On Thursday, it was announced that Golden West and The Citizen have formed a unique partnership with the end goal of delivering the best possible news reporting, broadcasting, and advertising options to the residents and businesses of Niverville, Wishart, and the surrounding communities. Wishart Mayor Chris Ewan says Golden West takes an interest in Wishart.
3: I'm going to brag about Steinbeck Online and Golden West. They've always taken the time to participate in what's going on in Wishart. I listen to people from outside of Wishart say, hey, you know, council's doing a great job. I've been to Wishart before, and they've even complimented what Wishart's been doing. So that says that Steinbeck Online or Golden West has taken the time to participate in what Wishart's doing, even though they're farther away. Now I think it's one step closer.
2: Meanwhile, Niverville Mayor Myron Dick says to now be on the Golden West platform means the community should be better informed of what is going on in the region. I'm Shannon Duick.
1: A Southeast Manitoba musician is getting ready for a big summer. St. Anne artist Jasmine Elise says she'll begin recording her first full-length album in July after releasing her EP, Back to You, last year. The Franco-Manitoban artist says many of her songs are inspired by growing up in rural Manitoba.
4: Growing up in the prairies as an artist, I would say really, really helped me develop a sense of writing with purpose, like lyrically. I just really identify to like the freeness that the country and the nature gives you.
1: Elise has a show coming up on July 30th at Side Stage in Winnipeg, which she calls the biggest performance of her career so far. Students at Bothwell School have impressed staff with their creativity and imagination in their rock painting club. To tell us more, here's reporter Darcy Wilkinson.
5: Guidance counselor and teacher Lori Montaigne says the students went out yesterday to hide the rocks around the rec center. She says the hope is that the project continues to grow beyond the school walls.
6: That's kind of been the talk behind it at school here, is that maybe we can get others engaged and they'll go home and create rocks and then go hide them. And it's kind of like the ripple effect of kindness, spreading positivity, and just bringing smiles to other people.
5: Montaigne says the overall goal behind the initiative is simply to build stronger connections between the school and the community. I'm Darcy Wilkinson.
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5: We're under a heat warning. A mix of sun and cloud today, windy and 32 degrees, the Humidex 35. Today's UV index is 8 or very high. Tonight, a partly cloudy sky with a low of 18. Tomorrow, a mix of sun and cloud, a high of 30. On Monday, there's a small chance of showers, a high of 24, and then on Tuesday, sunshine and 27. Current weather conditions can be found anytime on the Low & Body Shop weather page. That's on your Steinbach Online app. I'm Judy Peters.

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2: We're under a heat warning. A mix of sun and cloud today, windy and 32 degrees, the Humidex 35. Today's UV index is 8 or very high. Tonight, a partly cloudy sky with a low of 18. Tomorrow, a mix of sun and cloud, a high of 30. On Monday, there's a small chance of showers, a high of 24. And then on Tuesday, sunshine and 27. Current weather conditions can be found anytime on the Low and Body Shop weather page. That's on your Steinbach Online app. I'm Judy Peters.
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1: I'm Judy Peters. I'll have a look at the warm forecast after the news. An adventurer from Tasmania is making her way across southern Manitoba on horseback as part of a cross-country journey. Here's reporter Afton Berg with the story.
2: Steph Jebby says she first rode from the east coast to Manitoulin Island 2 years ago, then kayaked west to the Manitoba border last year, and is now back in the saddle heading toward the west coast.
3: I've been looking forward to getting here for a long time, and so far it's really exceeded my expectations. And the reason that I'm so excited to go through the prairies is it's kind of like ideal horse country. It's flat, there's grass, what more could you want?
2: Jebby says Manitoba has already left a strong impression and says Canadians are quite possibly some of the friendliest and most hospitable people on the planet. I'm Afton Berg.
1: The mayor of Wishart is applauding this week's launch of Niverville Online. With more, here's reporter Shannon Duick.
4: On Thursday, it was announced that Golden West and The Citizen have formed a unique partnership with the end goal of delivering the best possible news reporting, broadcasting, and advertising options to the residents and businesses of Niverville, Wishart, and the surrounding communities. Wishart Mayor Chris Ewan says Golden West takes an interest in Wishart.
5: I'm going to brag about Steinbeck Online and Golden West. They've always taken the time to participate in what's going on in Wishart. I listen to people from outside of Wishart say, hey, you know, council's doing a great job. I've been to Wishart before, and they've even complimented what Wishart's been doing.

0: So that says that Steinbeck Online or Golden West has taken the time to participate in what Richrod's doing, even though they're farther away. Now I think it's one step closer.
1: Meanwhile, Niverville Mayor Myron Dick says to now be on the Golden West platform means the community should be better informed of what is going on in the region. I'm Shannon Duick.
2: A Southeast Manitoba musician is getting ready for a big summer. St. Anne artist Jasmine Elise says she'll begin recording her first full-length album in July after releasing her EP, Back to You, last year. The Franco-Manitoban artist says many of her songs are inspired by growing up in rural Manitoba.
3: Growing up in the prairies as an artist, I would say really, really helped me develop a sense of writing with purpose, like lyrically. I just really identify to like the freeness that the country and the nature gives you.
2: Elise has a show coming up on July 30th at Side Stage in Winnipeg, which she calls the biggest performance of her career so far. You deserve to know what's happening in your community. 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
2: We're under a heat warning. A mix of sun and cloud today, windy and 32 degrees, the Humidex 35. Today's UV index is 8 or very high. Tonight, a partly cloudy sky with a low of 18. Tomorrow, a mix of sun and cloud, a high of 30. On Monday, there's a small chance of showers, a high of 24. And then on Tuesday, sunshine and 27. Current weather conditions can be found anytime on the Low and Body Shop weather page. 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
6: We're under a heat warning. A mix of sun and cloud today, windy and 32 degrees, the Humidex 35. Today's UV index is 8 or very high. Tonight, a partly cloudy sky with a low of 18. Tomorrow, a mix of sun and cloud, a high of 30. On Monday, there's a small chance of showers, a high of 24. And then on Tuesday, sunshine and 27. Current weather conditions can be found anytime on the Low and Body Shop weather page. That's on your Steinbach Online app. I'm Judy Peters.

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4: We're under a heat warning. A mix of sun and cloud today, windy and 32 degrees, the Humidex 35. Today's UV index is 8 or very high. Tonight, a partly cloudy sky with a low of 18. Tomorrow, a mix of sun and cloud, a high of 30. On Monday, there's a small chance of showers, a high of 24. And then on Tuesday, sunshine and 27. Current weather conditions can be found anytime on the Lowen Body Shop weather page. That's on your Steinbach Online app. I'm Judy Peters.
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1: I'm Judy Peters. The heat and humidity continue. A look at the forecast after the news. The mayor for Niverville says for his town to now be on the Golden West platform means they should be better informed of what's going on in the region. Myron Dick is referring to this week's launch of Niverville Online.
2: Just honored, that Golden West would consider this partnership, that they believe that Niverville has a place within the Golden West family. So we've always been very well covered. I have nothing but good things to say, but to have this come now, it truly is an honor.
1: Niverville Online will also focus on the arm of Rishant, and Mayor Chris Ewan calls it a huge win. He says it is evident that Golden West takes an interest in Rishant and notes Niverville Online is now one step closer for his municipality. An adventurer from Tasmania is making her way across southern Manitoba on horseback as part of a cross-Canada journey. Steph Jebby says she first rode from the east coast to Manitoulin Island 2 years ago, then kayaked west to the Manitoba border last year, and is now back in the saddle heading toward the west coast.
3: In 2019, I rode east to west across Australia and thought, let's cross another continent. And Canada seemed like a really friendly option.
1: Jebby says Manitoba has already left a strong impression and says Canadians are quite possibly some of the friendliest and most hospitable people on the planet.
4: Lori Montaigne, guidance counselor and teacher, says staff wanted to create a project that students could truly connect with while also giving back to the community.
5: It's been really fun to watch them own that and be really proud. Like when they were painting, they were like, oh, look what I'm painting. And they had ideas of who they hoped would find that rock because they had people in mind for them already.
4: Montaigne says the students have hidden the rocks around the rec center and invites community members to look for them. I'm Darcy Wilkinson.
1: DSFM Superintendent Elaine LaBerge is stepping down after 13 years leading

0: the secretary, the janitor, the teachers, the EAs, and the people that works at the school board. They work so hard to make sure that our Francophone students have like the best education they can get.
1: LaBerge will retire in November. Step out for groceries, step into the news. The Daily News, presented by Main Bread and Butter, lands in your inbox at 4 p.m. with the stories you'll talk about over dinner. 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
1: We're under a heat warning. A mix of sun and cloud today, windy and 32 degrees, the Humidex 35. Today's UV index is 8 or very high. Tonight, a partly cloudy sky with a low of 18. Tomorrow, a mix of sun and cloud, a high of 30. On Monday, there's a small chance of showers, a high of 24. And then on Tuesday, sunshine and 27. Current weather conditions can be found anytime on the Lowen Body Shop weather page. That's on your Steinbeck Online app. I'm Judy Peters.
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3: We're under a heat warning. A mix of sun and cloud today, windy and 32 degrees, the Humidex 35. Today's UV index is 8 or very high. Tonight, a partly cloudy sky with a low of 18. Tomorrow, a mix of sun and cloud, a high of 30. On Monday, there's a small chance of showers, a high of 24, and then on Tuesday, sunshine and 27. Current weather conditions can be found anytime on the Lowen Body Shop weather page. That's on your Steinbach Online app. I'm Judy Peters.

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1: We're under a heat warning. A mix of sun and cloud today, windy and 32 degrees, the Humidex 35. Today's UV index is 8 or very high. Tonight, a partly cloudy sky with a low of 18. Tomorrow, a mix of sun and cloud, a high of 30. On Monday, there's a small chance of showers, a high of 24. And then on Tuesday, sunshine and 27. Current weather conditions can be found anytime on the Low and Body Shop weather page. That's on your Steinbach Online app. I'm Judy Peters.
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4: 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You want a job that's close to home, doing work that you find fulfilling. And employers? Well, they want people like you. It's the perfect pairing of positions and potentials. Right here, right now. Local

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1: I'm Judy Peters. The heat and humidity continue. A look at the forecast after the news. A St. Anne singer-songwriter is revisiting one of the first songs she ever wrote. With a story, here's reporter Cosette Bott.
2: The folk alternative artist Jasmine Elise says the original version of When We Were Young was recorded in her drummer's basement back in 2021.
3: It's such a special song to me, like, that I wrote, that I really wanted to make it justice and to re-record it professionally and to really bring that song back to life and give it all the qualities that it deserves.
2: Elise is preparing to record her first full-length album this summer. I'm Cosette Bott.
1: The mayor for Niverville says for his town to now be on the Golden West platform means they should be better informed of what's going on in the region. Myron Dick is referring to this week's launch of Niverville Online.
4: Just honored, that Golden West would consider this partnership, that they believe that Niverville has a place within the Golden West family. So we've always been very well covered. I have nothing but good things to say, but to have this come now, it truly is an honor.
1: Niverville Online will also focus on the arm of Rishant, and Mayor Chris Ewan calls it a huge win. He says it is evident that Golden West takes an interest in Rishant and notes Niverville Online is now one step closer for his municipality. An adventurer from Tasmania is making her way across southern Manitoba on horseback as part of a cross-Canada journey. Steph Jebby says she first rode from the east coast to Manitoulin Island 2 years ago, then kayaked west to the Manitoba border last year, and is now back in the saddle heading toward the west coast.
5: In 2019, I rode east to west across Australia and thought, let's cross another continent. And Canada seemed like a really friendly option.
1: Jebby says Manitoba has already left a strong impression and says Canadians are quite possibly some of the friendliest and most hospitable people on the planet.
6: Lori Montaigne, guidance counselor and teacher, says staff wanted to create a project that students could truly connect with while also giving back to the community.
7: It's been really fun to watch them own that and be really proud. Like, when they were painting, they were like, oh, look what I'm painting. And they had ideas of who they hoped would find that rock because they had people in mind for them already.
6: Montaigne says the students have hidden the rocks around the rec center and invites community members to look for them. I'm Darcy Wilkinson.
1: Step out for groceries, step into the news. The Daily News.

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0: We're under a heat warning. A mix of sun and cloud today, windy and 32 degrees, the Humidex 35. Today's UV index is 8 or very high. Tonight, a partly cloudy sky with a low of 18. Tomorrow, a mix of sun and cloud, a high of 30. On Monday, there's a small chance of showers, a high of 24. And then on Tuesday, sunshine and 27. Current weather conditions can be found anytime on the Lowen Body Shop weather page. 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
13: We're under a heat warning. A mix of sun and cloud today, windy and 32 degrees, the Humidex 35. Today's UV index is 8 or very high. Tonight, a partly cloudy sky with a low of 18. Tomorrow, a mix of sun and cloud, a high of 30. On Monday, there's a small chance of showers, a high of 24. And then on Tuesday, sunshine and 27. Current weather conditions can be found anytime on the Low and Body Shop weather page. That's on your Steinbeck Online app. I'm Judy Peters.
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6: We're under a heat warning. A mix of sun and cloud today, windy and 32 degrees, the Humidex 35. Today's UV index is 8 or very high. Tonight, a partly cloudy sky with a low of 18. Tomorrow, a mix of sun and cloud, a high of 30. On Monday, there's a small chance of showers, a high of 24. And then on Tuesday, sunshine and 27. Current weather conditions can be found anytime on the Low and Body Shop weather page. That's on your Steinbach Online app. I'm Judy Peters.
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1: I'm Judy Peters. I'll have a look at the warm forecast after the news. The mayor of Wishart is applauding this week's launch of Niverville Online. With more, here's reporter Shannon Duick.
2: On Thursday, it was announced that Golden West and The Citizen have formed a unique partnership with the end goal of delivering the best possible news reporting, broadcasting, and advertising options to the residents and businesses of Niverville, Wishart, and the surrounding communities. Wishart Mayor Chris Ewan says Golden West takes an interest in Wishart.
3: I'm going to brag about Steinbeck Online and Golden West. They've always taken the time to participate in what's going on in Wishart. I listen to people from outside of Wishart say, hey, you know, council's doing a great job. I've been to Wishart before, and they've even complimented what Wishart's been doing. So that says that Steinbeck Online or Golden West has taken the time to participate in what Wishart's doing, even though they're farther away. Now I think it's one step closer.
2: Meanwhile, Niverville Mayor Myron Dick says to now be on the Golden West platform means the community should be better informed of what is going on in the region. I'm Shannon Duick.
1: A Southeast Manitoba musician is getting ready for a big summer. St. Anne artist Jasmine Elise says she'll begin recording her first full-length album in July after releasing her EP, Back to You, last year. The Franco-Manitoban artist says many of her songs are inspired by growing up in rural Manitoba.
4: Growing up in the prairies as an artist, I would say really, really helped me develop a sense of writing with purpose, like lyrically. I just really identify to like the freeness that the country and the nature gives you.
1: Elise has a show coming up on July 30th at Side Stage in Winnipeg, which she calls the biggest performance of her career so far. Students at Bothwell School have impressed staff with their creativity and imagination in their rock painting club. To tell us more, here's reporter Darcy Wilkinson.
5: Guidance counselor and teacher Lori Montaigne says the students went out yesterday to hide the rocks around the rec center. She says the hope is that the project continues to grow beyond the school walls.
6: That's kind of been the talk behind it at school here, is that maybe we can get others engaged and they'll go home and create rocks and then go hide them. And it's kind of like the ripple effect of kindness, spreading positivity, and just bringing smiles to other people.
5: Montaigne says the overall goal behind the initiative is simply to build stronger connections between the school and the community. I'm Darcy Wilkinson.
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0: We're under a heat warning. A mix of sun and cloud today, windy and 32 degrees, the Humidex 35. Today's UV index is 8 or

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0: Well, it's been a while, Daniel, since we've connected with you here on Made in Manitoba. So I thought maybe a good place for us to start would be to kind of catch us up on what you've been doing musically, say, over the past year or so. So what would be kind of the highlights or the cool notes of the last 12 months?
1: Honestly, I've been kind of taking some time lately to write more. I think last summer I kind of took the summer off for live shows. I tried to really just listen to a lot of music, listen to my old stuff, and I wanted to find what my sound was, I guess you can say. And in this last, I'd say probably 6 months, I've been writing, and I think I finally found what my sound is. And so I wrote a bunch of songs, and I'm going to be recording them very soon. So this summer is... I'm trying to focus this summer on releasing new music and new content for social media. And that's kind of where I'm at right now. I'm just excited to release new music and that new sound.
0: So was it a case, Daniel, of you really were trying to pin down who you were or what your sound was going to be that

0: The song One Day from Daniel DeSourcy as he returns to Made in Manitoba this weekend.
1: We are at the very beginning of a new era for the singer-songwriter, one that has him writing songs from a much more personal context.
0: He's looking forward to recording and releasing these new songs as quickly as possible, but even in his most recent music, you can hear the transition of what's to come.
1: After the break, we'll share Daniel DeSourcy's latest songs and continue the conversation with the La Brocquerie performer.
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4: I'm Judy Peters. I'll have a look at the warm forecast after the news. An adventurer from Tasmania is making her way across southern Manitoba on horseback as part of a cross-country journey. Here's reporter Afton Berg with the story.
5: Steph Jebby says she first rode from the east coast to Manitoulin Island 2 years ago, then kayaked west to the Manitoba border last year, and is now back in the saddle heading toward the west coast.
6: I've been looking forward to getting here for a long time, and so far it's really exceeded my expectations. And the reason that I'm so excited to go through the prairies is it's kind of like ideal horse country. It's flat, there's grass, what more could you want?
5: Jebby says Manitoba has already left a strong impression and says Canadians are quite possibly some of the friendliest and most hospitable people on the planet. I'm Afton Berg.
4: The mayor of Wishart is applauding this week's launch of Niverville Online. With more, here's reporter Shannon Duick.
7: On Thursday, it was announced that Golden West and The Citizen have formed a unique partnership with the end goal of delivering the best possible news reporting, broadcasting, and advertising options to the residents and businesses of Niverville, Wishart, and the surrounding communities. Wishart Mayor Chris Ewan says Golden West takes an interest in Wishart.
8: I'm going to brag about Steinbach Online and Golden West. They've always taken the time to participate in what's going on in Wishart. I listen to people from outside of Wishart say, hey, you know, council's doing a great job. I've been to Wishart before, and they've even complimented what Wishart's been doing. So that says that Steinbach Online or Golden West has taken the time to participate in what Wishart's doing, even though they're farther away. Now I think it's one step closer.
7: Meanwhile, Niverville Mayor Myron Dick says to now be on the Golden West platform means the community should be better informed of what is going on in the region. I'm Shannon Duick.
4: A Southeast Manitoba musician is getting ready for a big summer. St. Anne artist Jasmine Elise says she'll be

0: began recording her first full-length album in July after releasing her EP, Back to You, last year. The Franco-Manitoban artist says many of her songs are inspired by growing up in rural Manitoba.
1: Growing up in the prairies as an artist, I would say really helped me develop a sense of writing with purpose, like lyrically. I just really identify to like the freeness that the country and the nature gives you.
0: Elise has a show coming up on July 30th at Side Stage in Winnipeg, which she calls the biggest performance of her career so far. You deserve to know what's happening in your community. 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
0: We're under a heat warning. A mix of sun and cloud today, windy and 32 degrees, the Humidex 35. Today's UV index is 8 or very high. Tonight, a partly cloudy sky with a low of 18. Tomorrow, a mix of sun and cloud, a high of 30. On Monday, there's a small chance of showers, a high of 24. And then on Tuesday, sunshine and 27. Current weather conditions can be found anytime on the Lowen Body Shop weather page. That's on your Steinbeck Online app. I'm Judy Peters.
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4: Well, I wish I could tell you that things got easier for Stacy and her classmates, but by the time that week was over, those kids were just plain exhausted. Saturday morning came and Stacy headed off to pay a visit to Mrs. Shuffleby. On the way, she passed the school and couldn't help but get to thinking about mean Miss Grizzle and what she might be planning for them all on Monday. Just as Stacy rounded the corner, she noticed the door was wide open and a familiar face was inside.

0: Hey, Em.
1: Hi, Dad.
0: I have something for you.
1: Oh, chili, I presume.
0: You betcha.
1: No, I really don't think that I'm in the
0: Just one more time. I think we got it right this time.
1: Well, it certainly smells better than the

0: last time.
1: Mm-hmm. Go on. Take a bite.
0: Hmm. Hey. That's good, Dad.
1: Yes.
0: Flavorful,
1: uh-huh.
0: Just the right amount of zing, and the corn chips are crunchy.
1: Yeah.
0: This may be the best chili I've ever had.
1: Wow. Well, I hope that's not just the cold medicine talking.
0: Nope.
1: Well, good. Yeah, you know, I realized that I was so busy trying to be clever and different about my chili that I didn't do the smart thing.
0: What smart thing?
1: Well, find the right balance between what I wanted to do and what needed to be done.
0: I know what you mean.
1: Do you? Is that why you've been hiding in your room all afternoon?
0: Yeah. The thing is, Dad, when I feel strongly about something, it's hard to hold it in. I want to take action.
1: And that's one of the things we love about you.
0: Really?
1: Sure. But you have to remember to control your intelligence, passion, and action with some wisdom and discernment. You know, balance.
0: But how can I do that?
1: Well, you have to stop and think. Do you want what you want because you want it, or because it's the right thing?
0: That's hard.
1: Yep.